0: Squad 19-1, Deputy 19.
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Between 1st Street and 2nd Street, box 4826, East Norton.

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0: 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Okay, Squad
1: 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Squad 19-1, Deputy 19.
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0: Okay, Deputy 500. South Side Classrooms.
1: Great, Chief County, you can hold the engine 500 at reduced speed. It's an ongoing problem with the alarm.
0: Okay, Deputy 500. Units hold the response. Engine 500, reduce speed for Deputy 500.

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0: Deputy 500 for Kenny. The alarm company spoke to LaDon Marsh. He is on location waiting for the fire department.
1: Okay.

0: 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Speed.
1: Okay, Squad 500.
0: Can we make up the engine?
1: Okay, engine 500.

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1: County info 29-1's arriving.
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0: 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Cardiac arrest. Army Express from 424. 216 North Gulf Road. 5611 responding. Chester 102, cardiac arrest. Holiday Express from 424. 260 North Gulf Road, Duval Boulevard and North Warner Road. Box 5677, Upper Bering.
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2: 356, okay.
3: 311 is on
4: scene. 311, okay. Squad 56, we're
5: out. Okay, squad 56.
0: 55-year-old male, foaming at the mouth, sweaty.
5: Advising he is breathing, but it's shallow. It's making gurgling noises.
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1: 356-11, okay. Captain 356 from County.
2: Captain 356.
1: MICU, Chester MICU 102 was also dispatched on this as the closest. Just advise if you want them recall.
2: Yeah, affirmative. They can recall.
1: Cap 356, okay.
3: County Deputy Papa.
4: Swap.
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1: Is the 6 truck also responding to this call?
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0: 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Hold on for Cynthia.
1: Pre-18-2 responding for fall victim, 13-4 Cynthia Court. Pre-18-2 responding for fall victim, 13-4 Cynthia Court. Off Crab Apple Drive, White Marsh, 313A, disregard films in prison.
2: Out.

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0: Okay, 345, 16P, Bravo 2, 70-year-old female making threats to harm herself.
1: 345, 16, responder, behavioral psychiatric emergency, Park Creek Place Memory Care, room B, Bravo 2, K9 Horseshoe Road, between Pheasant Run and Hartman Road, Montgomery. Squad 56 for Ken.
2: Yeah.
1: 61A, head injury. Embassy of Ivy Hill, room 327, 1401 Ivy Hill Road. 351A, head injury. Embassy of Ivy Hill, room 327, 1401 Ivy Hill Road, between Bayard Street and Pickering Street, Springfield.
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4: K squared 56. 2 vehicle accident near the entrance.

0: Yeah, hi, Deputy 56-1 is in route to the crash.
1: Okay, Deputy 56-1. 356, Curious 56, accident injuries. Enter the Hobby Lobby, 320 West DeKalb Pike, box 56-8. Station 56, 356, Curious 56, accident injuries. Enter the Hobby Lobby, 320 West DeKalb Pike. Town Center Road and King Circle, box 56-8.
2: County from Assistant 19.
1: Okay, Deputy 56-2.
2: Just an update. We did have elevated readings of about 55 parts, really, and we're airing the house out and closed the back up. We're going to be on scene for a little bit longer.
1: Deputy 19. Deputy 56, Duke County.
3: Deputy 56-2.
1: Be near the entrance of Hobby Lobby. Two vehicle accident, 10-year-old female, head pain and neck pain.
3: Deputy 56-2, copy.

0: 376 over 376B, a respiratory emergency at Wawa, 579 North Lewis Road. 376A over 376B, a respiratory emergency at Wawa, 579 North Lewis Road, between Venner Road and Linfield Road, Limerick.
1: Case

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0: County from W56 to Square 56. Will be clearing the accident scene momentarily, and they'll be responding.
1: Okay, Deputy 56-2.
2: County from Square 56, we are clear of the accident. You can show us en route to Mall Boulevard.
1: Okay, Square 56, zone 007, fire smoke detector.

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0: Long time you called back. Spoke with a key holder who gave correct passcode for a false alarm. Advised they were working on the elevator.
1: I'll be pulling up momentarily. You can hold the assignment to myself. Keep the squirt available.
0: Okay, Deputy 56-2. Squirt 56, County.
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0: 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She put the alarm out of service until 0600 hours tomorrow morning and show 56 available from Wall Boulevard.
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0: 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Can you put this on fire marshal only until midnight?
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2: Cardiac arrest. Parking lot of Snipe Sneakers, 1000 Southeastern Road. 368, cardiac arrest. In the parking lot of Snipe's Sneakers, 1000 Southeastern Road. Between Greenwood Avenue and Cheltenham Avenue. Let's detection, Cheltenham.
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0: Station 53 and 34, fire alarm, cross key center. 3856 Ridge Pike, box 664. Station 53, engine 34, fire alarm, cross key center. 3856 Ridge Pike, between Level Road and Cross Keys Road, box 664. Lower Providence, body switch to an operator of fire region 4.
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0: County 34516, class 4 lens, still there or work?
1: 34516, okay. 329 cardiac arrest, 623 North Evans Street. 329 cardiac arrest, 623 North Evans Street. Between East Street, Nightingale Street, Pottsville.

0: County Medic 329-21 attaches to the cardiac arrest.
1: 329-21, okay. CPR in progress for a 2-year-old male, foaming at the mouth. It's also turning purple.
0: Okay.
1: And they're saying that he is starting to come to.
0: Okay.
2: Okay, caller's giving this as an apartment. 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They weren't sure of what kind of alarms they were. No signs of smoke or flames. They see no one's feeling ill. The alarms have stopped. They're waiting outside.
3: Okay.

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1: Hey, Fitzgerald.
0: I'll take Far Ops 4.
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1: 1034. 8334, you're going to switch to Fire Ops 4. 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
1: 329, okay.

0: County from Deputy 19.
1: Deputy 19.
0: House has been ventilated. We have zero readings. You can make the department available.
1: Okay, Deputy 19. Injury 132 North 3rd Street, between Railroad Avenue and St. Joseph Street, Telford.

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1: Group 45-49, okay, 50-year-old female fell and struck her head on a dresser, bleeding from the head, conscious and alert.
0: Perfect.

0: 10-8-22-14. 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
0: 345C, 345B, medic assist, a cardiac emergency. 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
2: County Engine Deputy 5 on the route.
0: It appears that the activation was due to smoke in the atmosphere. Resident was advised to replace their detector. You can make.
1: Engine and Deputy 500.
3: J Battalion
1: 336. 336 seizures, 746 Martingale Road. 336 seizures, 746 Martingale Road off of Saddle Court, Perkiomen.
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1: 345 for now, okay.

0: 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Chester 84, cover 329, head injury, 165 North Hanover Street, between Walnut Street and Beach Street, Bobstown.
1: County 336, four en route.
0: 336, four, okay. 5 year
2: old. Deputy 500 for county.
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1: 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We're available. Thank you, County.
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313 acre 318 respiratory emergency. 620 Harts Ridge Road. 313 acre 318 respiratory emergency. 620 Harts Ridge Road. Off Harts Lane, White Marsh.

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2: That's 51 diabetic emergency. Hartland Lutheran Home. Room 171. 250 North Bethlehem Pike. 51 diabetic emergency. Hartland Lutheran Home. 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Between Tennis Avenue and Johns Lane. Ambler.

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0: 328, okay.

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0: 345A covered main unconscious subject. 293 Cricklewood Court. 345A covered main unconscious subject. 293 Cricklewood Court. Cricklewood Drive. Montgomery.
1: Three 345-16, stage for police. It sounds like there was a domestic with a weapon involved. All of us. Three 345-16 from County.
0: 329B abdominal pains. 298 North Pleasant View Road. 329B abdominal pains. 298 North Pleasant View Road. 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
0: Three 45B covered the main unconscious subject. 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

0: for a another medical emergency in a vehicle, 1206 Fayette Street. 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
1: Panther 86, sorry.
2: 386, okay. Calling by a rideshare driver for a male in the back seat that's not waking up. Police are on scene.

0: 386 from County.
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0: You can return. It's going to be a police matter.
1: Available.
0: Okay, 386.

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1: 3-2-6.
0: Canceled on scene by the staff and their supervisor. We're available.
1: 3-2-6.
2: Can I get him, everybody?
1: Count 3-3-5.
2: We want to start a Hatfield Carnival as a hospital. The patient at 20 is just brought in, trying to elope. So if they want to have contact with him, he'll be on the parking lot.
1: Okay, for all the ER doors?
2: Yeah, he's heading that way now.
1: Cat 3-4-5, okay.

0: 10, 345, 10.
1: Good.
0: Just let me know if you still have eyes on. Start 55 back over there.
2: Should be way in the lobby.
0: Okay, so he's not in the parking lot, he's in the lobby?
2: As of right now, yes.
0: Cap 345, okay.

3826 responding for an unconscious subject at Charles Clyde County, 455 Shady Lane. 3826 responding for an unconscious subject at Charles Clyde County, 455 Shady Lane. Montgomery Avenue at Huntington Pike, Abington.

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0: 36,
1: okay. 64-year-old male, 158 pounds. Also bleeding, but unknown from where.

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1: 326.
0: Slightly delayed due to a road closure. Fox Chase between Cedar and Huntington Pike.
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0: 345 20 is over.
1: 345 20, okay. Captain 31, Captain 31. Captain 31, okay. That should be apartment number 1. Police on location, patient's conscious alert.

0: 2423 of vehicle fires on Robin Road near Clubhouse Road. Station 2423 vehicle fire on Robin Road near Clubhouse Road. Glywood section, Lower Marion.
1: Hi, sir.
2: Okay, 23.

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1: Okay, Chief 24. Vehicle on fire on Robin Road, no one around it.

0: Good.
1: Another caller on the line reporting in the area of 1106 Robin Road, stating the vehicle is vacant. The resident from 1106 Robin Road called in, stating it's her brother's vehicle, and there's no one in the vehicle.
0: I'm on scene. Vehicle well involved with an exposure to an additional vehicle that's parked in front of it.
1: Okay, Chief.

Units flying live in Little Marion Township. Chief 24, vehicle fully involved with exposure to a vehicle parked in front of it.

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1: We're pulling up on Rava.
0: That exposure vehicle's starting to melt and near catching, so get some water on that quickly if you can.
1: All right, Chief. Yeah, the Engine 24 is on location.
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2: Right, 6, right, Y, San Montgomery.
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0: 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You can hold us in Loudoun.
1: Okay, Chief 24. He's responding. Robin Road, Gladwin. You just hold the response to the 24 units per Chief 24.
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Station 29 Ladder 7, a fire alarm at Liberty Lutheran. 7002 Butler Pike. Between Skipback Pike and Whitpain Drive, Box 3231, White Marsh.

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Station 76, engine squad 80, squad 33, 45B, axis injuries, air mile marker 26.3, southbound of Northeast Extension, box 64-9, Station 76, engine squad 80, squad 33, 345B, axis injuries, near a mile marker 26.3. Southbound on Northeast Extension. Between the Cal Pike Access Gate and Morris Road Access Gate, box 64-9, Worcester, please switch to and operate on Fire Region 3.

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1: 311, okay. 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
2: Fair enough. 356A. 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
1: We'll be near the R6 train.

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1: Three on.
0: We clearly went from PD.
1: I haven't heard anything from PD at all. All of us.

0: Okay, 363.
1: 363.
0: You said they're going to be on the tracks or the trail?
2: For the trail.
0: For the bike path. For the bike.
1: Phone was placed in between both. I was told on the train tracks and on the trail. In the rear of Duff's Plumbing, their phone was placed in between both areas. And the caller was walking to the transfer station to try to flag someone down. His phone died.
0: Okay. 386, come down.
3: 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Mike, a fire alarm. 790 Oriole Lane, between Oriole Drive and Black Angus Lane, Lower Moreland.
1: Trapped.
0: Okay. Okay, we're going to be out with the mail. I'm not sure if this is going to be our guy. On the tracks on Washington. We're going to check on him. He could be a homeless male just like me.
1: 363, okay. On the tracks on Washington.

0: 3 to 11 from King.
1: Okay.
0: Police are checking to see if EMS is needed. They're going to advise shortly.

0: County Deputy 19 responded.
1: Captain 3, you said it's not going to be your guy?
2: Affirmative, not our guy. Just sleeping.
3: County, 519-1 is responding unit 5.
4: Okay, squad 19-1.

0: definitely can. Go ahead. Second floor, zone 13.
1: Yes.
0: Receive.
1: Yeah, let's do that.
2: 3 at 6. If you could drive by the transportation center, this male said he was going to flag somebody down, our caller, but he disconnected.
0: Coming, 322, 322, a medic assist. Dizziness, 50, 21, Defford Police, Purple P Bravo. 322, 322, a medic assist. Dizziness, 50, 21, Defford. Eagle Stream Drive, Lower Providence.

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1: 345 Point.
0: We're going to be clear. No EMS services needed. You can put us out on a special so we get off the turnpike.
1: 345 Point, okay.

0: County Deputy 19's on location.
1: Okay, Deputy 19. Deputy 19 from the police, I believe it's a faulty alarm. 63.
2: 3863.
3: The tracks we can see from Washington are clear. We're at the transportation center now. Six is going to go over to Duff and just check the parking lot real quick. We're at the transportation center, see if we can find somebody.
2: Three, six, okay.

0: County from Deputy 19.
1: Deputy 19.
0: Let's hold this to what's on scene.
1: Okay, Deputy 19.
2: Okay, 36, we're going to be ending the tracks behind the August Mural.
1: Where?
2: The best address is going to be, I guess, the, hold on. East Lafayette.
3: Okay, entering the tracks behind 367 East Lafayette.

0: Tammy from Deputy 19.
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1: 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Three to 63 from county.
2: Come in.
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1: Good.
0: All right, they're assuring me that they are shutting it down now. I believe they misunderstood me the first time.
1: All right, it's looking likely we're going to have to huddle these tracks to get to where this gentleman saying this patient is. So if we could double and triple confirm that they're shut down before we get our bodies on the tracks, that'd be great.
0: Cam 3, okay. Any other resources needed?
1: Hold off on anything else for now.

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0: And just so you're aware, Plymouth and Norristown do have a drone operator on tonight, if that would be helpful.
1: All right, I believe we made contact with somebody. We're about 150, 200 yards down the track, directly behind Duff, just like the original instruction. Hang off on any more resources for now until I figure out what we're doing.
0: Chapter 8, okay.

0: Yeah, capture it.
1: Capture it.
0: Okay, we're good with the resources we have here. We have a subject, he's breathing. As long as we can just confirm that there's no train activity until we get off the tracks, I'll let you know.
1: They assured me nothing's coming in or out of the area.
0: Okay.
2: Confirm in.
1: 324, okay.

0: 39 Respite Emergency, North Town Police Station, 235 East Erie Street. 39 Respite Emergency, North Town Police Station, 235 East Erie Street, between High Alley and Hill Alley, North Town.
1: For a 50-year-old female, was complaining about the air quality, as well as back and leg pain.

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2: Great.

0: Answer is 6. 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
1: 386, okay. And 386, the police asked me to pass along a message. They're requesting if you can advise hospital staff to contact them if they are able to get a name off this patient.
0: Okay.
2: 63 is available from that call.
1: 3863, okay.

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0: Third six arriving, I saw.
1: Third six, okay.

0: 335D, Diabetic Emergency. Here, mile marker 32.8, northbound, northeast extension.
1: Sorry, it is a male.
0: 335D, Diabetic Emergency. Area of mile marker 32.8, northbound, northeast extension. Between the Schoolhouse Road access gate and Route 53 ramp. Franconia.
2: Three 45.49 the route.
3: Three 45.49, okay. 40-year-old male in a trail blazer that's pulled over. Some sort of diabetic issue.
2: Proceed.

0: 345, 49 for county.
1: Go ahead.
0: Just want to update you a little additional information on this patient. He's been having issues with having a toe. He canceled it several times and has been going back and forth with the Turnpike Commission. He's been threatening to stop traffic, and state now has a trooper en route out there as well.
1: Copy that. Thank you so much.

345B covered me in a head injury. I only missed 13 Broadmoor Apartments. 345B covered me in a head injury. 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

0: 322 at Throw Even Exist, isn't it? 427 Alexander Drive. 322 Throw Even Existing Business. 427 Alexander Drive. 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
1: Really 24 is fine.
0: Three 24, can you move
2: back? 214.
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0: E2214, I'm an 85-year-old female. 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
0: Just heard from the Turnpike Commission. Troopers on scene advising everything appears to be calm now. Turnpike starting a safety patrol in the tow truck.
1: Copy. Do they still need EMS?
0: They have not yet canceled, just advising everything is secure.
1: Copy that. We're almost there.

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1: Disregard, we gained access.
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0: We're available. We can take that head injury if 61 isn't on scene yet.
1: Three 18-2, 61-12, switch jobs.

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1: Yeah, where you want to come?

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1: 345-49.
0: Okay, we'll be clear of this call with the no services, but we'll let you know when we're available.
1: Okay, 345-49.

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Police station, fall victim with trauma, 1740 Willow Grove Avenue. 3 feet, police station, a fall victim with trauma, 1740 Willow Grove Avenue. New Gold Lane and Sandy Hill Road, Lab Rock Section, Cheltenham.

55 Firearm, Katie Crossing Mexican Restaurant, 800 Springdale Avenue. 55 Firearm, Katie Crossing Mexican Restaurant, 800 Springdale Avenue, between East 8th Avenue and Ryder Street, Contra Hocken.

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Off Limestone Pike, landslide exception, Cheltenham.

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1: Breakroom heat detector, police on location with smoke coming from the rear of the building.
0: Okay.
1: G55, you want it upgraded?
0: Just hold off one. Just 1 minute, I'm right down the street. Sometimes they use wood in the kitchen.
1: Okay, Chief.

0: Corner 55, respond, I'm at 4.
1: Okay, Queen 55.
0: 355 to Quint. Go ahead. There's a hydrant 8 in Springville if it needs. I'll let you know. I'm pulling in the parking lot now.
2: Yeah, Roger. 8 in Springville with the hydrant.
0: Yes. Can't be G55.
1: G55.
0: More team. We got a 3-story building. I do got pretty good smoke trailing. You can go ahead with it.
1: Okay, G55.
0: G55 will have to come in.
1: Okay, G55.

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1: officer. 10-55
0: officer. Sweet, come on up here and pull in some 3/4 in this side door here.
1: Four 55 arrival. Okay, close to fire. 1, grab the plug at 8th and Spring Mill.
0: County from in. County from 255.
1: G55.
0: Have the new 551 back into us and then lay out. Don't say you're having a kitchen fire.
1: Okay. Tim, I got that. Back out from the Quint to 8th and Spring Mill.
0: Yeah, just back, it's back into here.
2: 55, redispatch. Quint 39. 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
1: Yeah.
0: Go ahead.
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0: Red 25, Red 56, 313A, says 55, working building fire. Beta Crossing Mexican Restaurant, 800 Springville Avenue. Red 25, Red 56, 313A, says 55, working building fire. Beta Crossing Mexican Restaurant, 800 Springville Avenue. East 8th Avenue and Ryder Street, Conshohocken.
1: Okay.
2: 45.

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2: Ladder 7, Squad 54, relocate to 55A. Ladder 7, Squad 54, relocate to Station 55A.
3: County Engine 441, responding to Flores, plus which in order is what?
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1: Montgomery, Engine 29, Lieutenant 29-1, responding with 5.
0: Okay, Engine 29.
2: Flight 5, 4.

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1: Okay, Deputy 561, okay, Ladder 25.

0: Yeah, the assistant 313. Assistant 313. Show me a word to the car.
1: Assistant 313, okay.

0: engine 45 responding with Hills.
1: Okay, engine 45. Quint 39 responding. Okay, Quint 39.
0: Fifty-four is okay on dispatch.

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1: County Engine 24.
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0: County 363. I believe I got him at Green and Minor. White shirt. 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
0: 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Just moving about in the street.
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Area Stump Road and Horsham Road, Box 4732. 18, Coalfire. Between Stump Road and Horsham Road, Box 4732, Montgomery.

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1: Assistant 313.
0: Release my contract and come in.
1: Assistant 313, okay.
0: 11's aware.

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1: 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In a gray Honda Odyssey, is now pulling the parking lot of Masala Twist near 592 East Broad Street. History asthma.
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329, unconscious subject, in the area of North Shore Street and Road Alley. 329, unconscious subject, in the area of North Shore Street and Road Alley. Box him.

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1: 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Quint 54. 356, Curious 56. A building. Hyatt Hotel, room 503, 440 American Avenue, box 5675. Station 56. Quint 27, Quint 54. 356, Curious 56. 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Hyatt Hotel, room 503, 440 American Avenue. 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
0: Square
1: 56-04. Square 56. Grade A, cardiac emergency, 412 West Marshall Street. Grade A, cardiac emergency, 412 West Marshall Street. Nassau Street and Chain Street, Norristown. Smith Nation, the hallway there advised to evacuate outside of room 503.
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0: 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Nothing evident. Yeah, I'm investigating.
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0: SWAT officer from Deputy 3.
1: Three 11, 12, 3.
2: 3 11, okay.

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1: Police are reporting room 5.
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0: Okay, receive. Try to get in touch with the squad to confirm that.
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376, cover 345E, ball victim, Peter Becker Community, Lasker Building, room number 6, 800 Maple Avenue, 376, cover 345E, fall victim, Peter Becker Community, Lasker Building, room 6, 800 Maple Avenue, between Goder Road and Crescent Lane, Franconia.

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0: County will cover that call for RE station and Peter Becker. 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
1: 45-49. Okay, it's going to be the last we're building in the dementia unit number 6. 87-year-old female on witness fall.
0: Received.
1: 376, recall out of by 345-49.

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Between Creekside Drive and Birch Drive, East Carthage Township, Chester County.

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Between Indian Creek Drive and West Indian Creek Drive, Penguin, Lower Merion.

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0: 358, cardiac emergency, 8227 High School Road. 358, cardiac emergency, 8227 High School Road. Joplin Road and Shoemaker Road, Elkins Park, Calgary.
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The 36 AQRS 80 general weakness, 2096 deep metalline off random core, 4 sets.

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1: Dave Hall, Vietnam 18 Harrison Avenue. 345 Dave Hall, Vietnam 18 Harrison Avenue, between Duke Alley and North Main Street, South.

0: for 5B a head injury, 418 East Montgomery Avenue. For 5B a head injury, Permanent Alpha, 418 East Montgomery Avenue. Between South 4th and 5th Streets, Northland.
1: County 345-28, responding.
2: 345-28, okay. I'm going to elderly male that fell outside. He's conscious and alert.
1: Okay.
2: And we're also being told he was not held back inside apartment A Alpha. There was a lot of blood on the sidewalk, but we're not sure where it came from.
1: Copy.

19319 cardiac arrest, Huntington Valley Skilled Nursing, 3430 Huntington Pike. 19319 cardiac arrest, room 110, Huntington Valley Skilled Nursing, 3430 Huntington Pike, normal.

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0: 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Sir.
1: Squad 19-1, Lieutenant 19-4 with 3.
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1: Chester 83-2, okay. Going to be a male in his late 20s near the main entrance. He was found unconscious. He is breathing. 56 at US 56.
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2: You can just call real quick, communications. We don't have your cell phone listed in the CAD yet.
1: Okay.

0: 393 from 2, grab the Lucas in this option.
1: Airman 393.
2: 393.
1: My name is Anastasia.
0: From 319-2, grab the Lucas in this option.
1: We are now.

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1: 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Okay, Chester 83-2.
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1: 356-11?
0: Is PD already out with this gentleman at 600 Lewis?
1: Negative. They're en route right now. And they said when they get on location, they'll advise if EMS is needed.
0: Yeah, we copy. We're going to head that way anyways. More than likely, he's going to want to go. If PD does get out there and he insists, can you have them walk him out, please?
1: 356-11, okay.

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Box 691 South.

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By 56, 231, Upper Mountain.

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45345A is a medic and unconscious subject, 2395 Cambridge Circle. 45345A is a medic and unconscious subject, 2395 Cambridge Circle, off Wellington Way, Hackett.

0: 345-33.
1: 345-33. 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
0: Okay. 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
1: Captain 345.
2: 329, ornamental status, 946 High Street. 329, ornamental status, 946 High Street, between Green Street and Edward Street, positive.
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0: 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Sprinkler system appears to be activated. I'm making entries using a Knox box in case you get a burglar alert.
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0: Yes.
2: For equipment-wise, we're going to need anything else.
0: The system's flowing water on the building.
2: Message received.

0: Yeah, it'd be 56. You come to Rudy's building, I'll give you an outside entrance.
1: 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I can meet you in the back.
0: Okay. It'll be over your rear near the SD connection.
1: Receives. 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I did notice that electrical panel was open as well in the rear. Not that that should be affecting anything, but it probably should be secured.
0: I got a pipe broke.
1: Receives.

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0: We're going to hold Goddard Boulevard to SM 56-2 and myself.
1: Deputy 56-2, okay. Square 56, you can recall.
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Station 69, fire alarm. 157 West Harmony Drive. 69, fire alarm. 157 West Harmony Drive. Between Forsman Drive, Meadow Alley. That's 9411 Posse.

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All Saybrook Road, Bill and Lone.

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Rehab at Shenandoah. 5121 Shenandoah Drive, Little Providence.

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0: County 351. 351. Could you put us around to 700 East Walnut Street for a 28-year-old male for a 302 for inability to carry? We'd be assisted by North Wales PD.
1: 351, okay.

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1: 251, okay.
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1: 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It'll be a male 63, complaining of sciatica pain. 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
0: All right.

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0: 345-7, okay, female 26, not conscious, not alert, with staff. 319 respiratory emergency, Huntington Valley Skilled Nursing, 3430 Huntington Pike. 319 respiratory emergency to Huntington Valley Skilled Nursing, 3430 Huntington Pike, Lowermore.
2: Captain 345, County.
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2: Medic, this is my 7 truck. 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I'll be in route.
0: Captain 345, okay. Three 13 21 is Robin. 313 21, okay.

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1: Fair 19 on team. 358 Echo 351A, Sussex Bean. 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
0: Any further details or a better location?
1: The only thing they mentioned was in front of the Sunoco by Gresham Mansion. Not sure if that helps. That was the only other thing they added.

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0: 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Up or down?
1: Battalion 88-1's responding. Battalion 88-1, okay. It's going to be a pickup truck on Walsh Road. The driver is out of the vehicle trying to put it out.

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1: So we're on scene in the parking lot. We don't see anybody out here. Anybody you can call back and try to get a better location?
0: We can attempt the patient. The information came from an alarm company.
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1: County 313 Ferreira.
0: 313 Ferreira, okay. Gave it as the at the Lorraine, unit 303, 34-year-old female, sweating, cramps, diarrhea, conscious alarm.
1: Okay.

0: 27 struck gas line. 1106 Sweet Street. 27 struck gas line. 1106 Sweet Street. Between West Basin Street and West Spruce Street. 5212 North.
1: County Squad 27, is everyone with 3? I'm in Cambridge.
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0: County Captain 27 is responding from the hold.
1: Captain 27, okay. Struck last time, we are notifying Pico.
0: Received.

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1: Is that safe to note about bed bugs for our address?
0: Looks like the call taker entered it manually.
1: Can you get the caller back in the line, see if they're able to walk out and list out of the apartment when we get there?
0: Okay.
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0: County from, Captain 27 on Region 6.
1: Captain 27.
0: Did you tell me that you already notified PICO?
1: Yeah, I just got off the phone with them. They should be within the hour.
0: Okay, thank you.

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1: 354.
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1: 351-1.
0: We'll give them a call when we get a second. Can you just give them a heads up? We'll probably need a decon room for an excessive amount of bed bugs.
1: 351-1.

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2: CPR in progress on an eastbound.
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0: County 319 responding.
1: 319, okay. The Lord Police presence down at the steel plant for an incident. They're asking for a unit to go to the main gate just as a precaution for the amount of officers they have out in the area on foot.
2: County Rescue
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1: Correction, 376B. Cover 329. Abdominal pains, 1304 Walnut Ridge Estates. 376A, cover B. Abdominal pains, 1304 Walnut Ridge Estates off Kepler Road, Booker Road, Pluripot.

0: County Pipeline 28 with 3.
1: Pipeline 28, okay. The caller says they have a sweet odor of something in the area there.
0: Okay.
1: 56, smoke in the area, South Gulf Road and South Henderson Road, box 5655. 56, smoke in the area, South Gulf Road and South Henderson Road, box 5655, Upper Marion.
0: Route 4. Deputy 56 to respond.
1: Deputy 56 to, okay. The caller is reporting a large amount of smoke coming from something on the side of the road.
0: Message received.
1: 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Burgess Ford of Lansdale, 301 East Main Street, box 5312. 14, stand by the vehicle accident. Burgess Ford of Lansdale, 301 East Main Street, North Lyon Street, Park Drive, box 5312, Lansdale.
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0: 128. 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
1: Looks like it was a passerby. I can try and give him a call back and see if they're still in the area.
0: All right, receive.

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3: Yeah, we'll cover that, Peter Becker, Child Priority Station. 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
4: County 319, we're staging.
0: Okay, for Red 19. 245, 49, okay.
5: County Chief 318, you can send fire in, please.
0: Chief 318, okay.
6: Rescue 29.
1: From Chief 318, they're requesting you to come into the room.
6: Rescue 29, okay.
0: 45, 49.

0: Deputy 562.
1: Deputy 562.
0: I checked South Gulf Road between Henderson and Crooked Lane. There's nothing evident. Did they give any other notes? I don't have an MDC.
1: Yeah, they just said they saw a large amount of smoke coming from the side of the road on South Gulf between Henderson and Crooked, and that was it, and they were a passerby.
0: All right, I just flipped again. I'm going to do another pass, but I have nothing so far. Everything can come in at reduced speed.
1: Units reduced speed for Deputy 56 to
2: Henderson, South Gulf now.

0: 31, fall within 1540 Fairview Avenue. 31, fall within 1540 Fairview Avenue. Washington Avenue and Hamilton Avenue. Avenue.
1: 380-310. I attempted to contact Chestnut Health for notification, but they did not answer. Are you able to notify for us?
0: We could attempt it. Did you try the radio as well or just phone?
2: Squad 56 and Deputy 56, though.
0: Got you. 352A, number 351, fall victim, 1732 Bantry Drive. 352A, number 351, fall victim, 1732 Bantry Drive. Congestion down road to Mayo Place, up a double.
2: I receive. We're just going to clear that.
0: Okay, 318-5.
2: So.
0: Deputy 56, too. 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
3: 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Male 69 to pass out. 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

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How about 381? A CVA. 2300 Old Welsh Road. 384, cover 381, a CVA. 2300 Old Welsh Road, Prospect Avenue and Fairview Avenue, Abington.

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2: 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Osborne Avenue and Fitzwatertown Road, Abington.

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2: 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Female 46 in a seizure.

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2: There's a 303 asylum. Ed GR for pets, 2862, Moreland Road. 500, there's a 303 asylum. Ed GR for pets, 2862, Moreland Road. Between Long Road, Madison Road, lost 2935 at it.
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0: 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Norris.
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0: 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We'll be en route. We have Allie Gillersville.
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2: Downey, engine two responding with two.
0: Engine two, okay. Unit 201, fire alarm.
3: 408-62,
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3: 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We'll find out where you're going to be.
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0: County Swiftwater and Lieutenant 43 responding with 3.
1: 500 redispatch fire alarm, FGR for PEX, 286 through Morning Road. 500 redispatch fire alarm, the Veg ER for PEX, 286 through Morning Road, between Morning Road and Madison Road, box 2935.
0: Okay, we're going to head to 55B now, stage.
1: Attack 40, okay.

0: 155 and Route 4. Quinn 3 on location.
1: Captain 3 as well.
2: Quinn Captain 3, okay.
3: Deputy 55 is responding.
2: Deputy 55, okay. Lieutenant 43 from County.
1: Go ahead.
2: We're going to try and find out a relay location now. They're going to want to put two officers on the Swiftwater boat for now, and I'll let you know where that's going to be.
4: Yeah, it's 383-2, okay.
5: Can you have 55 report to their boat ramp?
2: Affirmative.
3: Yeah, yeah.
2: Lieutenant 43 is requesting you guys to head to the boat ramp and stage there.
3: Received.
0: Fifty-five or sequel to program.
2: 55.

0: utility, so you guys were just speaking.
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1: Receive.
2: Yeah, yeah, first.
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3: Yeah, 300.

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1: Swift Water 55-1.
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0: Deputy 55 from Kevin.
1: Yeah, Kevin.
0: All right, they have three officers en route to the boat ramp to meet up with your boat.
2: Received Swiftwater 55, 1 and 2, along with Marine 43, we have the same amount of
0: Deputy 55, okay.

0: County. It's 443 on location at the contracted boat ramp. 1043 all established Cleveland Cliffs Command. Everything switch over to fire ground 6 for now.
1: Cleveland Cliffs Command, okay. 1059.
2: Just
3: checking if you were following along the fire side, what the updates were.
2: Correct. Do you have a new location for us, or should we continue to stage at the main gate?
3: At this point, it's going to be your discretion. Fire staging at 55B down in Conshohocken for the water units, but they haven't made any contact yet.
2: Copy. We'll wait here.
3: Okay. Three teen terms 351A seizures 10 Brookside Road. All Bethlehem Pike Springfield.
4: Okay, Quint 55. Put next news on for Conchie until we clear this.
1: Quint 55, okay.
5: County 318-5 is clear from Chestnut Hill. Place this out on a special.
3: Okay, 318-5.
0: County 318-2 is responding.
3: Two, okay. Male 73. Post-dictor after a seizure, eyes are open, snoring, respirations. Also sounds like he's starting to come around.

0: 95 Edward, yes, inside. Refill is I Health, 331 North York Road. 95 Edward, yes, inside. Refill is I Health, 331 North York Road. Between Village Place and Summit Avenue, bus 3719 happened.
1: Charlie,
2: 19.
1: Fairway
2: 19. Cross it on, sir. Fairway 19, okay.
3: Go ahead.
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0: 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And I assume they wanted steel plant?
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1: 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The air conditioning was just turned on, and the office started smelling like gas.
0: Okay.

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5: good. Some road, between Tyson Avenue and Edgehill Road, bus 29, Charlie 4 Avenue.

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1: Assistant 500, okay. Smoke alarm from the church altar.
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2: Yeah, you can put 3 to the location, we'll be out investigating.
1: I just do it too, okay?
3: Okay, 318-2. County 255.
1: Chief 55.
3: Did you ascertain where 55's drone team?
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1: 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They have it. They
5: three after the A. Sons of Pain, Rick Carpenter, 830 West Main Street. Three after the A. Sons of
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0: 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Apartment A Alpha 7, the Hamilton West Apartments. 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

0: If it's just like from a 308A head injury, it's just along Green Street. 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
1: Perfect, beautiful.
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3: 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Language barrier for a daughter that possibly took pills, unknown amount. .308-19, gonna be a patient there with a head injury, penis on scene, unknown extent.
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3: .356A, recall handle with .308-19. .318-2, okay.
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1: 325-64, okay. 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
1: 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They're saying the patient left to go to urgent care and services are no longer needed, so it's going to be your discretion.
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Detroit 6, over. 3-8-6, okay, 2 calls from passersby reporting a black female wearing a striped shirt and a purple backpack seemed to be in some type of distress.

0: Thrippi, cover the A, hemorrhaging. 32 Stanford Street. Thrippi, cover the A, hemorrhaging. Number 32 Stanford Street between Jackson Street and West Washington Street North.
1: County 324 is fine, the hemorrhaging.
0: 324, okay. Female 15 is vomiting, blood, conscious alert.
1: Receive.
0: 351, 15, County.
2: 15.
0: Just make sure you copy the notes.
2: Yeah, you can also show something.
0: 351, 15, okay.

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0: I want to shift that call on 120 East Main Street, North Coventry, down to our MDT or send it over to Chester. We'll take that from the 11 truck.
1: Chester 832, okay.
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0: 3051, okay. Chester 83-2 from Gang.
2: Mr. 83, go ahead.
0: Advising of a male 80 slurred speech. 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
2: We let him know. Thank you, though.
0: Okay. 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

0: 332 cover 329 head injury, 650 Jefferson Avenue. 313 Crip, 332 cover 329 head injury, 650 Jefferson Avenue between Grant Street and North Adams Street, Pasco. 32921.
1: 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Recall the cover.
0: Page 29, 21, okay, male 88, bleeding from the head after a fall. Consular.

0: County, 3824 is on scene.
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1: Okay, fairway 6. Three 13-11 County.
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1: PD is looking for an ETA.
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0: 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Which call are you referring to?
1: I'm sorry, County. I'm at the call box. Just show us a busy inbox, please.
0: 345-49, okay.

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0: 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County 362.
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0: 3F, Charlie A, weakness, Elon Montgomery Park, 1351 Powell Street, 3F, Charlie A, and weakness, apartment 303 to Elon Montgomery Park, 1351 Powell Street, North.
1: P3 has a wound on her foot that might be infected. Conscious and alert, room 303.

0: 255 to 455 3.
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0: Okay. Swiftwater 55-3.
1: Sorry, you calling again?
0: I was just calling you by the proper identification.

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1: 308-62, okay.
2: Three 8 6 and
1: okay, 3 8 6.

0: Can you bring that boat down?
1: Yeah, we're bringing it down. We got it on the dock here. We're just trying to get out of the very shallow parts.
0: Okay.

0: Committee 15, number 356, AQRS 56, receiver. 258, Valley Forge lookout plates. Delta Committee 15, cover 356, AQRS 56, receiver. 258, Valley Forge lookout plates. Off encampment, please. Uppermer.
1: Similar to the receiver, we call the cover.
0: Okay, 356 unit, it was a bit muffled. What was your unit number?
1: 3566.
0: 3566, okay. 347-2 is available. 347-2, okay.
2: County 325-64 is a pause sound.
0: 325-64, okay. 356-6, third party call for a female 72, fever of 102. She is wheelchair bound. Consular.
1: Okay.

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1: 4560 en route. 22A seizures, Padova. 1570 Egypt Road. 322A seizures, the Cadova Mexican Grill. 1570 Egypt Road up to Providence.

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0: Be time for ALS, you can recall 16. We'll be in route to that call.
1: 345 Seven, okay. 345 16.
2: 18, electrical fire outside. You're in North Wales Road and Welsh Road. 18, electrical fire outside. You're in North Wales Road and Welsh Road. 47, 47. We'll come.

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0: 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We're going to reverse out.
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4: 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Zone 161, sprinkler water flow.
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2: Okay, T-53 is on location. It's going to be a one-story commercial. It appears evacuated. The alarm sounded off command.
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0: 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Rick Flight, Bell Harbor. 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
1: Okay, 308-6. 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
1: County from Bucks Battalion 2.
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2: Bucks Battalion 2, okay.
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0: 384, accident with injuries. 74, Horsham Road. 384, accident with injuries. 74, Horsham Road. Between Academy Road and South York Road, Hatboro.
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258A, cardiac arrest, storage sense, 1000 Southeastern Road. 258A, cardiac arrest, storage sense, 1000 Southeastern Road, Glenside County.

0: Persistent One's arriving.
1: Persistent One, okay. It was a third-party caller. They advised a 38-year-old male was doing electrical work and is now unresponsive. They're unsure where he is within the building.
2: Okay.

0: Chief 358 from County.
1: Chief 358.
0: And do you have any contact with your 12 truck? 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
2: Ladder one, okay.
1: I am not in contact with them yet. I have a 3-minute ETA. I will try and call them via phone and see if they answer.
0: Okay.
3: County 358-1, they may not be getting signal in the building. We're going to be there momentarily.
0: 358 for your call.

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1: They're 45-49, okay.
2: 358 just spoke to the crew. They should be contacting you momentarily.
1: G358, okay.
3: 358, 3, answer.

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1: Assistant One.
0: Can you check with the EMS or police and see if you can get us a location? I'm not seeing any of them here.
1: Assistant One, okay.
2: County, Engine 1-1, responding.
1: Engine 1-1, okay.
0: Location, and you have contact yet?
3: We got not seeing a report from out right now.
0: Ladder 1, Baltic.
1: Ladder 1, okay.
0: Ladder 1 from Assistant 1, just stand by at the main entrance until I get a good location for you.
4: Okay.
5: County Chief of Staples.
0: Chief 350, okay. PD's reporting CPR in progress. If you can get a better location for fire, they're currently standing by at the entrance.
5: I see them. I'll let them know. Thanks.
4: Okay.
1: This is Assistant 1 from County.
0: Yes.
1: Chief 358 is coming to find you. There's CPR in progress.
0: Okay, thank you.
6: 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You've got a road, Snyder Road, up front.

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313, hemorrhaging. 214, Darwin Road. 313, hemorrhaging. 214, Darwin Road, between Winding Way and Lumbering Mill Road. Marion, Lower Marion.

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0: 318, medic 308, respiratory emergency, Will's eye physician, 4060 Butler Pike. 318, medic 308, respiratory emergency, Will's eye physician, 4060 Butler Pike, White Marsh.
1: County 306, ma'am.
2: Okay, 306.
3: County, shift 382 responding, leave the 5 truck available, recall the cover.
2: Okay. I mean, a female under 50s, consular, short of breath, lightheaded. She'll be in the first floor employee area. You'll be directed.
3: 308,
2: take some kind of even recall. Double.

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2: 25, okay.

0: County Line 5. There's construction going on there. Can you make sure Pico gets notified also?
1: We're on the phone with him now.
0: Chief 25.
1: Chief 25.
2: Chief 25 or 4.
1: And Chief 25, okay.
0: Chief 25, you can.
1: Chief 25.
0: That call's in the middle of a shopping center. Let's be proactive and notify Pico. We'll give you more information when we get there, but we better get them started.
1: Okay, Pico was already notified.
0: Thank you.

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0: It's just in 20x4. 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
4: Tony, figure out a way to block that lane up there.
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3: Ladder 25, okay.
5: Ladder, go around Montgomery, come in Old Glen Road or whatever it's called. Come up Coulter Avenue and block Coulter Avenue with everybody coming west at us.
1: Copy, Chief.

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0: Three-way to CBA, Honest Wellness, 205 East Johnson Highway. Three-way to CBA, Honest Wellness, 205 East Johnson Highway, East North.
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County Line Road and Upper State Road. 345, Carpathia A, accident with injuries. County Line Road and Upper State Road, Montgomery.

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68322A, General Rescue, Sky Zone, 122 Mill Road, Box 6861. 68322A, General Rescue, Sky Zone, 122 Mill Road, up North Drive, Box 6861, Upper Providence.

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69329 accident with injuries, Beach Street and North Kime Street, Box 942. 69329 accident with injuries, Beach Street, North Kime Street, Box 942, Pottstown.

352A, come with a main cardiac emergency, Jefferson Health at Abington, 118 Welsh Road. 352A, cover the main cardiac emergency, Jefferson Health at Abington, 118 Welsh Road, off West Prudential Drive and Dryden Road, Horsham.

0: 352-13. We're going to handle the crash up course of about long. 352.
1: Just confirming, police are requesting 352A, 351 for two patients acting with injuries, Horsham Road and Babylon Road. 352A is responding, 351 for the second patient, ELS, acting with injuries, Horsham Road and Babylon Road. Horsham, 381, 33, disregard tone of breath.
2: Okay, we'll keep 351 coming in for now.
0: Three fifty two four.
1: 308 cardiac arrest. Care living at East Norton. 2101 New Hope Street. 308 cardiac arrest. Care living at East Norton. 2101 New Hope Street, East Norton.
0: 386 I'm out.
2: 3663 female in her 70s. That's 352-4. What call are you taking?
0: What's that, 118 Walter?
2: Stay by, let me find out where one.

0: Hey, 2214 County.
1: County 376 18. He's gonna stand down fire.

0: Yeah, 376-18, were you recalling fire?
1: Correct, and that was 376-21, we're recalling fire for the unresponsive.
0: Okay, they weren't on the run card for that.
1: 322-13,
0: guy. Correction, 322-14.

3-1-3-3-7-3-52, cardiac emergency, the Hatboro Medical Associates, 201 Gibraltar Road. 3-1-3-3-3-3-3-3-3-3-3-3-3-3-3-3-3-3-3-3-3-3-3-3-3-3-3-3-3-3-3-3-3-3-3-3-3-3-3-3-3-3-3-3-3-3-3-3-3-3-3-3-3-3-3-3-3-3-3-3-3-3-3-3-3-3-3-3-3-3-3-3-3-3-3-3-3-3-3-3-3-3-3-3-3-3-3-3-3-3-3-3-3-3-3-3-3-3-3-3-3-3-3-3-3-3-3-3-3-3-3-3-3-3-3-3-3-3-3-3-3-3-3-3-3-3-3-3-3-3-3-3-3-3-3-3-3-3-3-3-3-3-3-3-3-3-3-3-3-3-3-3-3-3-3-3-3-3-3-3-3-3-3-3-3-3-3-3-3-3-3-3-3-3-3-3-3-3-3-3-3-3-3-3-3-3-3-3-3-3-3-3-

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2: For maintenance, it's third floor west building. 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
0: Received. Third floor of the west building. Did they give you an apartment number by chance?
2: Did not.
0: Received.
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1: 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And Battalion 88-1 from County Alarm Company is back on the line verifying third floor. 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

Slider 37, engine 67, with workstation 95, dwelling 231 North Franklin Street. Slider 37, engine 67, with workstation 95, a dwelling 231 North Franklin Street, between East 6th Street and Stauffer Drive, Boyertown Borough, Berks County,

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6 2 Squad 3, Carbon Monoxide Detector, 1605 Juniper Avenue. 2 Squad 3, Carbon Monoxide Detector, 1605 Juniper Avenue. Inverna Emergency Moore Avenue, last 2626, Members Park,

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1: Engine 2, okay. I called about a resident with the alarms going off. They're evacuating now.
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0: 67 Brooks engine 95, 332 Rush, the Redners, 115 County Line Road. 67 Brooks engine 95, 332 Rush, the Redners, 116 County Line Road. Montgomery Avenue, Route 100 southbound. That's 9195. I idiot.
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0: Hello, Marion. 339.4, the expressway westbound for the Midwest.
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0: 22. Versus 21 is 24. 313, vehicle rescue. 339.4, the Schuylkill Expressway westbound. It's 22. Rescue 21, engine 24, 313, vehicle rescue. 339.4, the Schuylkill Expressway westbound. In the ramp from City Avenue, the ramp to City Avenue. All right.
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0: 313 Trimmy, we're to 76.
2: Assistant 313, okay. Report to be one overturned. Now getting reports the person is out of the vehicle. There's a nurse on location tending to him.

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0: We checked the property with 2 meters. No readings. Band detector. The owner suggests to replace, and you can make 2 or 3 units available.
1: Chief 2, okay.
2: Rescue 22 at 4.
1: Rescue 22, okay. A couple of calls on this. One vehicle was overturned with a male stuck inside. Looks like they got him out now. He is conscious.
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1: Looks like Flyer's on scene. 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

0: 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We're going to be taking the respirator call. You can recall 7.
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0: 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Cheltenham Avenue, Old York Road. 358 A, cover the main. 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

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Or Pop.

376A, general weakness, Arcadia Limit Point, 51 West Arcadia Drive. 376A, general weakness, Arcadia Limit Point, room 3013, 51 West Arcadia Drive.

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3:22A, general weakness. The Meadows at Shenandoah. 6214 Shenandoah Drive. 3:22A, general weakness. The Meadows at Shenandoah. 6214 Shenandoah Drive, Lower Providence.

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0: 18, 345A, QRS 18, cardiac arrest, 4001 Quaker Court. 18, 345A, QRS 18, cardiac arrest. 4001 Quaker Court, off Congress Drive. 4747, come.
1: Three forty five sixteen.
2: Okay, 71-year-old female, now unconscious, heavy respiration, the snoring sounds. Threatened suicide an hour ago, and also said she would take pills.
1: Copy. Thank you.

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0: 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Yeah. It doesn't need us.
1: 4520.

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Summit Town Pike, Old 40 Foot Road. 345B cover the C. An accident with injuries. 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

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Back pains. 328 South Street. 329B, come to the meeting. 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

0: 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Off East Jacobian East, West Elm, Northbound.
1: Have a swollen feet, Rain Parker 1.

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In Truman Court and Grand Court, Los Angeles 95.

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345D, Fever, 683 Melvin Road. 345D, Fever, 683 Melvin Road, between Burr Circle and Cedar Lane, Franconia.

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1: 10-4. We believe we've had any issue to be the stow. We're in the process of ventilating.

89, engine 78, nerve gas inside, 327 Main Street, box 6103. Station 89, engine 78, nerve gas inside, Domino's Pizza, 327 Main Street, between Polk Drive and Moyer Road, box 6103, lower south.

352 cover 384 cardiac emergency, 112 Reedy Road. 352 cover 384 cardiac emergency, 112 Reedy Road, between Penny Pack Circle and the dead end Upper Moreland.

376 with the fire department. Possible CO at the odor gas, 327 Main Street. 376 with the fire department. Possible CO at the gas odor. Domino's Pizza, 327 Main Street, Lower Salford.

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08B over 322, a cardiac emergency, 100 Eagleville Road. 308B over 322, cardiac emergency. 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

384 PRS 35 at cardiac arrest, 635 Beechwood Road. 384 PRS 35, cardiac arrest, 635 Beechwood Road. In Patterson Avenue and Fitzwatertown Road, Upper Moreland.

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0: 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We just got a 35611 clear, handled by 356-100.
1: 36-11, okay.

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Station 35, a vehicle fire, Tearwood Road at Fitzwater Town Road, box 3535, Upper Moreland.

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1: 135, okay. Couple calls for a truck on fire. One of the callers is advising it's the bed of a truck with chlorine and acid in the back of it.
0: Okay.
1: I would say one subject has burns on his hands or declining EMS.

0: 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It's fully engulfed.
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0: 376 Acre or 325 being overdosed, 1615 Main Street. 376 Acre or 325 being overdosed, 1615 Main Street. 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
1: 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Send the next note.
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2: 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Will we take that in, sir? I was going to the firehouse.
1: That'd be great. Thanks, Chief.
2: All right. County Copy Director, I'm going to take that in.
0: Okay. Let me sign it. DB95, police are asking for EMS for a head injury there. Four, actually.
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0: 35, engine 15, 384. Accident with injuries. East County Line Road and Centennial Road, box 3593, Upper Moreland.